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1: How many of you have been a part of a change in the way you work after the pandemic? I am sure everybody, right? Some of us are in fact still adhering and figuring out our new ways of work from home and from office, which is why I thought of coming to you today to talk to you about these changes in our ways of working. Welcome to another episode of Spice the Voice of Hope with me, RJ Chetan, where we will be discussing the rise of remote working. These have their benefits and their challenges as well as. But I would like to hear your thoughts on what is currently working for you and your colleagues. Maybe you'll all have a secret that you could share with the rest of us. The reason I bring this up is because the way we work has changed dramatically. Technological advancements and global connectivity has paved the way for a shift toward remote work. What was once considered an alternative work arrangement for freelancers and tech-savvy professionals has now become a mainstream practice for millions around the world. The COVID-19 pandemic accelerated this transition. It forced many organizations to adopt remote work out of necessity. As businesses have adjusted, many are now embracing the hybrid or fully remote model, even after the pandemic. And while remote work offers a range of benefits, it also presents several challenges. Let's talk a little about its impact on productivity, work-life balance, employee well-being, and organizational culture, shall we? Understanding these factors can help you make informed decisions about whether remote work is the right approach for you. At least, that is my hope. The rise of remote work can be traced back to advancements in technology. The internet, cloud-based tools, and communication platforms like many social media platforms enabled employees to work from virtually anywhere. Remote work was initially popular in fields like information technology, marketing, and consulting, where employees could perform their tasks using a computer and an internet connection. Over time, more industries began adopting remote work policies. And of course, we had the pandemic to prove that work could be done remotely without a decrease in productivity. Even as restrictions have eased, remote work has remained a popular option. In fact, many employees have expressed a preference for continuing to work remotely. While companies are increasingly offering remote or hybrid work as an attractive benefit to recruit and retain top talent, let's talk about what the pros of remote work are. To start with, there is the obvious increase in flexibility, one of the most significant advantages of remote work. Remote employees often have greater control over their daily schedules, allowing them to balance personal and professional responsibilities more effectively. Think about how you can eliminate the need for long commute, which not only saves time but also reduces stress. Employees can schedule their work hours around family commitments, personal appointments, or preferred productivity windows, leading to a more customized work-life balance. And this benefits works both ways. As an employer, you get to offer your employees more autonomy. Many remote workers report feeling more trusted and motivated when they are given the freedom to manage their time. This sense of control can lead to increased job satisfaction and employee retention. Remote work can result in

significant cost savings as well for both employees and employers. For employees, the elimination of daily commute translates into savings on transportation costs such as fuel, public transit, and parking fees. They can also save money on work-related expenses like meals, clothing, and professional wardrobe requirements. For employers, having remote employees can reduce the need for office space, utilities, and other overhead costs associated with maintaining a physical office. Businesses that adopt remote work policies can cut expenses related to office rent, maintenance, and supplies. These savings can be reinvested into other areas of the businesses, such as employee benefits or professional development programs. Thank you for tuning in. We are here discussing the pros and cons of remote work. Another pro of remote work is hiring. Remote work opens up a vast talent pool to employers, enabling them to recruit individuals from across the globe. Companies are no longer restricted to hiring employees within a specific geographic location. This is particularly beneficial for organizations looking for specialized skill sets that may not be readily available in their local market. For employees, the opportunity to work remotely allows them to access job opportunities that may not have been available in their geographic region. This can be especially advantageous for individuals living in rural or underserved areas who may have limited access to local job markets. Remote work fosters a more diverse and inclusive workforce, as individuals from various backgrounds, cultures, and regions can contribute their skills and perspectives. And yet another obvious factor is the improvement of work-life balance. Reports suggest that people have a better work-life balance compared to their in-office counterparts. The ability to work from home can lead to less stress, fewer distractions, and an increased sense of comfort, all of which can enhance job satisfaction and productivity. Despite concerns about distractions at home, many remote workers have actually reported higher levels of productivity. Working in a familiar and personalized environment without the typical office interruptions can help employees focus more on their tasks. You get to set your own schedules based on your most productive working hours, whether that's early in the morning or late at night. I would, however, like to add that productivity varies. It's based on individual work habits, the type of work, and the level of autonomy you have in managing your tasks. But all is not rosy and green on the other side. Remote working has its cons too. Employees who work remotely often miss out on the social interactions that occur in a traditional office setting, such as casual conversations with colleagues, team lunches, and office events. For people who thrive in a social environment or rely on in-person collaboration, remote work can feel isolating. And who likes the feeling of loneliness? No one, right? Over time, the lack of social interaction can lead to a sense of disconnection from the organization and its culture. This can result in a feeling of disengaged behavior. Employees may also miss the sense of camaraderie and team spirit that comes from working in a shared physical space. For some, remote work can actually contribute to mental health and challenges. And if you are not able to manage your time properly, this can also become a problem. Without the structure of a traditional office environment, it can be harder to stay focused on prioritized tasks. The temptation to handle household chores, take personal calls, or engage in non-work related activities can create distractions and reduce work efficiency. And the 100% fact of the matter is that virtual communications cannot replace personal interactions. Some tasks such as brainstorming, problem solving, and team building may be more effective when done face to face. Ultimately, all I can say is that the success of remote work depends on individual preferences. With this, I leave you, but not before sharing my contact details. We are available on 09515227039. That's 09515227039, or write to us on feedbackamc1@gmail.com. 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